0: Oh, yes, in my full account. Oh, yes, in the area of East Wells, East Wells and Maple, headed westbound. Be on the lookout for a silver Ford Escape. 28 is David David John, 9688. It's going to be a 10108 female runaway. Sasha Wood, black female. It was last seen on camera around 1930. And before that, hit Burnett Ferry at Hearthwood, headed eastbound. Any contact, notify County. Make sure she's 10-4.
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0: Do you have the 20X for that silver Ford Escape for the Polo?
1: David, John, 9688. It's possibly going to be in Bartow now, 41 at Grassdale. We're gave them a Polo for the missing female.
0: Make sure it wasn't this one in front of me.

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0: Caller's arriving. There's 4 to 6 people. They're in a verbal argument.
2: 377.

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2: 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Three, since I'm assuming we're the only truck available.
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4: 10-4. Did they happen to mind that there was a David Carson on the scene? Because he's still on the line saying people are still bothering him.
2: 10-4, I'll check on the router.
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0: So white female in a hot pink shirt, jean shorts, a male was grabbing her. They're in front of High Tech Signs now going towards Martha Berry.
1: Yeah.

0: 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The male's going to be black male, white shirt, khaki shorts.
1: Can I see the guy's hair?

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0: 10-16-50 Chateau Drive, 50 Chateau Drive. Possible apartment is going to be E. Edward 3. There's an open line, male and a female, in heated argument.
1: Seven to seven dispatch. I got two for you to run. First one's gonna be a Tiffany Wembley.
0: 639. Okay, well, your guys' last name was Wembley.
1: You have
0: a second.
1: It's gonna be my number. 980-797-2122.

0: 77.
1: Okay.
0: Wendley is suspended and wants information and parole by number. Alrico Wendley is valid and wants

0: 77 dispatch.
1: Yeah.
0: I made contact with their couple. They advised it was only verbal. No signs of distress. They've been advised me to focus on it.

0: The size 51.
1: 51.
0: And reunion well checked at 122 Reservoir Street, 122 Reservoir Street. Had several open lines from a 911 cell, a child on the phone saying that they're 5 years old and their mother won't wake up. We could hear somebody talking in the background, but when we asked to speak with them, they disconnected.

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1: Yeah.
0: 36, Termacola Avenue V, Termacola Avenue V. They're going to be in the turn lane, so white Yukon Denali.
1: Single.

0: Research 27.
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0: To breathe in round two, took out 808 North Variable Bar. We received multiple hang-up calls. We're not sure if it's coming from somebody's smartwatch or a cell phone. There's no answer on callback.

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1: Well, I await my contact with the manager who's going to sit and figure out what's going on.
0: And 23 tonight.

0: Redmond EMS, respond to 2277 Markberry Highway, 2277 Markberry Highway, the Mountain Campus at Berry College. Have PD in route as well. I have a female having behavioral issues. They're requesting EMS. They're going to program.
1: Station 1 dispatch. Later 1's going to be out of service on fireworks detail. Medic 18.
0: 4-18. Number 1 dispatch, Floyd EMS. Respond to Broad Street. It's going to be Broad Street in front of Southern Seasons Tea Room. Have a male requesting EMS sick call. Should be standing out front with a blue shirt and gray shorts. Stick it, brother.
2: That's it. Mitchell Crow.
0: Missing.
3: One up. Blue passenger vehicle in the inside lane. That'll be up to the hospital now. Loud music.
4: Mm-hmm. 51 dispatch, disregard, I misheard. Put me back on that call.
0: Dispatch Med-6. Med-6, you're responding to Broad Street, the area of 108 Broad Street. Also across from Southern Seasons Tea Room. Have a patient standing on foot wearing a blue shirt and gray shorts, having chest pains, conscious alert, 42-year-old male.

0: 18's en route.
1: 18, you're just on a 2277 Marthberry Highway, 2277 Marthberry Highway, Berry College, in front of the Windshade Center. 15-year-old female having behavioral issues. She's screaming uncontrollably. Have PD en route to her as well. They're advising if you come to the Welcome Center, they'll provide you with a map with directions. Female seems in distress.
0: Gabby.

0: 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I'm in Echoes Lane 10, westbound blocked off right here. Vehicle into the Chevron.
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1: 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He's not able to get it loose.

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1: 22. So if you can come to my location, Chevron here at Tony McCall and Avenue B, she's going to need to be jumped off.
2: Okay.
3: 22, I'm close by at 1. I'll see if I can help her out.
2: 10-4, 10-8.
4: 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Dispatchment 6, 3
1: 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Better try to give him a call.
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1: Yes, ma'am.
0: Part of the aggressive dog, 1417 North Broad Street, 1417 North Broad, the Family Dollar. I've been seeing there a lot, a black dog with white paws.
1: 1023.
0: Yes.
2: Go ahead.
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0: The lot 250, shift GM 29, Ripper Band Drive. It's going to be a Mercedes and a cream color Ford.
1: Civil.
2: 2751, I can't say for you.
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1: That's important.
0: I'll be getting it.
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0: 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George Henry John 486, coming North Broad at Smith.
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0: North Ravel Bar, we're still receiving hang-up calls. We've had about 8 in the last hour.

0: 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I had a red line.
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3: Sensors 7 dispatch. She's gonna park here on the lot. I'll be 10-8. I'm here at the cookout.
1: You check this 29. It's going to be the guy that I'm out with. See if they'll even come. It's just around in counties only from

7-5. If you leave a note for street department, there's a large amount of trash right here in the parking, I'm sorry, in the roadway of West 9th and Martha Mary. Looks like a bunch of pill bottles from one of the clinics around here. Like the trash was spewed all over the roadway.

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0: Sorry, 76. If you can show me 10-8 on a flag down, it'll be in reference to a possible 108 juvenile.
1: Evil, what's the location?
0: I'm sitting over here at Old Troders off of 27 North. The father advised that they live off of Beard and Ensley SB, approximately age 15, wandered off.
2: That's Lobby 10-8.
1: 10.
3: 42 dispatch, I'll start over towards that area, but you can keep me available.

0: you have any information for the dad, we need to probably get a report started and all the child's information.
1: He advised that he didn't want to do a report at this time, that she'll get upset with him and wander off but come back home. He just wanted us to keep an eye out.
2: Been seeing a lot of Aldi's, A36, turning my call. We're still getting further.
3: All the main area.
4: The 71 will head that way as well. There's quite a few people there.

0: 73. They should be near a silver Nissan Pathfinder.
1: We might need more than that.
2: Dispatch, is that the complainant or somebody that's witnessing this?
0: The complainant was involved.
2: 10-4, are you still on the line with them? See if they turn their hazards on. That parking lot's full.
0: We disconnected. We'll try to get her back on the phone.

0: 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Denver.
1: Well, 71 is going to be 1039.
0: Dispatch. 18 is going to be in route 3, then mileage is 5.7.
2: 21, 22.

71 display. Yeah, with a possible 1046 brought at second. 28th. David George. Sam 6381.

0: trying to send this. I think my call just dropped from up there. Send some of this stuff. I pretty much told her everything she needed to know about this. If she does call back, just allows her to continue to block the number. I'll be tonight.
1: Tony, sounds out.

0: Dispatch, Sandy Perry. Tipper, you take Riverside Parkway across from EMS headquarters. This is MedCom 1 advising there are several vehicles parked over in that lot. They're not sure if they're supposed to be parked there or not. That's it for.
1: I need this, bro.

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1: Go ahead.
0: We're getting our caller about Chilio and Void Valley. People shooting fireworks in the roadway and they're landing in the road. There's no other issue, nothing on fire. Do you just want to carry the Volo or send somebody out there?
1: We'll carry it as a Volo. 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

0: look at her or something like that. 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Each other alone. 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
1: This is
2: going to
1: be Angela Peaks.
2: That's
1: a 4. She's got a long history of 1096. She's going to vote. Mm-hmm. 51 dispatch, everyone's 10-4. It was a mistake. I'll be 10-8.

0: 2026. Have a 1016, 5 South 4th Street, 5 South 4th Street, Glendale. Complain about that. Have their aunt and uncle in a domestic. They're intoxicated.
1: Yeah, we're in route.
2: 33 in route.

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1: Is y'all's lot thin out any of y'all still packed?
0: Yeah, nobody's left our lot at all.
1: I got several leaving now, so out of my side.

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0: 1016 to Regina Drive, Apartment A, Adam, off of Martha Berry. Complaint advised Courtney Lively is at this location causing an issue, making threats, being confrontational.
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0: 4274, complaining about that female's walking up the roadway, she's 1096, walking towards the area of Martha Berry. The caller's dad is following her in a red caravan.
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1: 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No extradition, but for assault.
0: 10-4, thank you.

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0: Can I get a unit and route to Richberry Park at the fireworks for a possible seizure? It'll be a female in the mid 20s.
1: 2026, no serve date. Linda is showing Class C valid, negative 29s, and also ran the complainant. Christine, she's showing persons not licensed, negative 29s.

0: 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What's your 20?
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0: 20 Pine Bower Road, 20 Pine Bower Road. Last night was two juveniles, couldn't advise the description. They were setting off firecrackers in the complainant's yard. Last seen them going towards Greenleaf. Huh? Who is it? Good Lord, what was that? Sound like they're revving up, about to take off.
2: Page.
3: Explosion out here in Cedar Bluff. I'll advise the Neb 2 if I need to continue if we get canceled or not.
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0: 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Or Francis Drive, advising they're shooting fireworks at her residence. 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That was the only same subject from Palm Hour.
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0: 1016, 6 Classing Street, 6 Classing Street. If I haven't heard daughter, Sarah Browning's there causing a problem, tearing up the porch.
2: Seventy-six. 51, you 1022. 56, dispatch, I'll be in route.
3: Civil.
4: Dispatch, all units, any in the area of the Nova River District Department, 340 West 3rd, be on the lookout for a black Toyota Avalon with a black male driver. Caller is advising it took him an hour to find his vehicle. He seems to be very 1056. He went towards 2nd Avenue from the apartments.

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1: 10-4. I'm going to have to hold on to them, but not.
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0: off of Monterey Circle in Ridgeview. Have a 88-year-old male has fallen. He's bleeding from the mouth, not on blood thinners. Come to the garage door. Weighs about 180 pounds. He is conscious alert.
1: Black Toyota Avalon just turned on to West 3rd Street off 2nd, going back towards the clock tower area. Avalon, I'll take a look.
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0: Okay.
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0: 51 dispatch, can you run one by number? 056-278-261.
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0: 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So if you need one of us to break free, we can come handle it, but please go check that out.
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3: Tonight.
0: Yes, I shall.
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0: Dispatch 33. Can you send out team back out of 5 South 4th Street, Lindale? The plane is calling back advising that the subjects are back and now she's wanting them out. We're still getting further, advising they're still causing issues and he's wanting our trespass.
1: 76 dispatch, I'm going to divert back to that.
2: 33 in route.
0: It's going to be the same complaint from last time.
1: Stand for 33, give me a 21.
2: Devil.
3: 6 on this, I'll take care of board rope.

Dispatch Medic 21 years on a 23 mile road, number 23 mile road, room 217A, 217A Adam, 95-year-old female, having severe abdominal pain, bleeding from her vagina. She is conscious, breathing okay. 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
3: 10-4, you can have the stars.
4: That come one dispatch. I'm back in service if I didn't advise already. That come on central.
5: Good.
4: That four is going to be 10-6 until further.
5: 10-4, I'm clear. I was about.

0: is actually the VIX.
1: Go ahead.
0: Hey, well, we received a crash alert from my iPhone. It was hit near 27th Mile, which is past the Darlington Drive exit. We hear traffic in the background, but no response on callback.
2: Go ahead. We got a missing child. They call him Lee. His name's Derek. He's a black male, short hair. What's he wearing?
3: Straight black t-shirt with black shorts and black Birkenstocks.
2: Black t-shirt, black Birkenstocks, and black shorts. And he's with a white female. He's 16.
1: Do they know if he left in a car or is he still in the park?
2: She said no, he did not leave in a car. She's looking for him.
1: 10-4, I'll be headed your way in just a second.
2: 10-4, thank you.
1: B-108, B-109, B-110, just be checking the park for that missing juvenile.
2: 10-4.
4: Here while there's a tow truck picking up a vehicle.
1: Does the 16-year-old have a phone or anything?
2: The mother stated his phone's off.
1: Devil.
2: And the girl he's with, her name is Jenny.
1: Do they have any other information on her?
2: Has black and red hair, and one of her eyebrows is dyed red. White female. Do you know how old she is? She's about 15, probably.
1: Civil. Point to dispatch.
5: Dispatch to Quint 343, respond to the, I believe it's going to be term a call just before the interchange if you're headed southbound. Had a report of a 1050i motorcycle involving a truck. They appear to be 10-4, but do look like they're about to start fighting.
1: Quint 3 Squad 3. Be clear.
6: 10-4,
7: mid-5. 10-4. Everybody's okay, but it looks like they're about to fight.
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7: Code 225-822. That's 10-4. 23 Squad 3, you're going to have to turn a call just before the Eastwell Bridge. Turn a call just before the Eastwell Bridge on the outbound lanes versus motorcycle. Motorcycle drivers are up. And talking, he's yelling at the truck driver. I'll advise when PD's on scene.

I'm going to send my fellow passenger area of Kingston Highway about a mile before the county line headed inbound Millen, got for a black Tahoe all over the roadway, 28th Charles Mary King, 1616. Disregard. They turn on the Massingale Road.

0: Can you get with the unit, PD unit on Riverside near the intersection with Chitillion? There's a 1051 trying to get down here to one of my units in Ridgeway Park.
1: She's parked right in the Eco Center, in the parking lot by the Eco Center.
2: Several.
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0: 97.
2: Gillian,

0: Yeah, I'm trying to get to a motorcycle wreck.
1: Lights off in that blue. Yep, they've got 10 minutes to leave.
2: We'll keep traffic open your direction, and we're still maybe half. Sample.
3: Air 4, I'll do my best not to let anybody get in between me from the right side or left side over here.
4: MedCom 1 to dispatch. I'm going to cancel my response at this time. There's no way I'm going to get out of Ridge Ferry anytime soon.
0: Feels so good.
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2: Ten 51 trying to get to one of their units.
3: 06, can you help with that?
4: Yeah, he just pulled up to me. I got it.
2: 10-4, thank you.
5: Caller's saying structure fire to begin with is a barn. Now they're saying something about a truck. We're still trying to get further. We got like the line female yelling to get away from it.
0: Yes, sir. Andy Lake.
6: Say it went around.
1: I don't know if we got for this.
2: That's important.

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1: Yes.
2: 33's Titan.
0: City, big back around board.
3: Target one dispatch. Was that vehicle still inbound on 293?
4: Last thing for there's last thing in passing on this mail, still headed inbound.
3: Coming from our ship.
4: Before they're calling back in now, stand by for update.
0: Come on to Med 4.

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0: Oh, yeah, supervising the vehicle on 293 has pulled back out on the 293 headed outbound. They're headed back towards Kingston this time.
1: Show us back in service. 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
0: 10.
2: If you would, just about
0: Marto. People were on phone.

0: 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You just hope what you got that limit traffic always.
1: Yeah, I'm going to look a lot more at sales now.

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1: 107, how much traffic still left down in there? It's hard to tell from where I'm at.
2: The line is pretty far back. I can't really tell, but they keep coming.
1: Campbell.
0: They have the fire put out this time. We're going to investigate, make sure everything's good to go.

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0: So, welfare check, 1 Etowah Terrace, apartment 1211. We on a Patsy Cheyenne. Complainant's advising that she keeps calling him, telling him, saying that there's somebody knocking on her outside walls. She's on the second floor, so they don't think there's anybody out there. She's concerned for welfare.

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0: Dispatch 33. FEMA on the 1441 Abrams Road, 1441 Abrams Road. Have a female, Maria Blitzy, advising that she's there by herself. Somebody's in her front yard shooting off fireworks. She's wanting them off her property.
1: Devil.

0: cliff of Lattice Valley. Respond to high rise across from Ichiban. Caller's rising, there's a fire alarm going off.
1: Angel one, that was my
2: name. That one's fine.

0: one other dispatch.
1: Yeah.
0: I hear what appears to be an audible 1070 alarm in the area of Bell Street. I'll be in the area trying to book it.
1: Okay, well, we just got a call saying it was across from Ichiban and maybe at the high rise.
0: Yeah.
2: Seven seven dispatch, I'll head that way. I'm coming from Garden Lights.
3: Seven seven, I'm not far. I'll check it out.
2: Simple, thank you.
4: Shawn in the 800 North Fifth Avenue, 800 North Fifth Avenue, across from Ichiban, had a passerby advised there was a fire alarm going off. PD's in the area attempting to locate.
5: Hey, George.
6: Well, fine.

0: one other adjustment.
1: Okay.
0: Put me 1038. Riverside at Chick-fil-A. Black Toyota, North Carolina 28. Victor Edward Paul, 6649.
1: Yeah.
2: 22 dispatch.
1: Yeah.
2: I'll be out at these apartments, East Main, your East Glover, the one looks like it's got a door kicked in. Can you start me another unit?
1: People, they're making noises.

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1: Fire's responding over here. Does it have anything to do with him?
2: We're going to go ahead and start picking ours up.
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0: Go ahead.

0: Be advised, we've got another call. It's going to be a traumatic injury. We're inbound to Floyd emergency traffic right now.
1: 4, I'm sending 2 over.
2: Supposedly, this has been going on for about half an hour.
3: Ford Warner, I'm responding to this cancel assignment.
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5: Ladder 1-10-1.
3: It's going to be apartment 610. Occupant was cooked and set the alarm off. You're going to need maintenance to reset the system. Angel is going to be back in service.
1: Yep.
6: Please. 10-4.
1: One of 30, still 10-4.
6: One of the dispatch. I'm 10-4. You want me to?
2: Let me get back to my car.
7: Good.
1: 66 Trail Drive, 566 Trail Drive. I have a complainant advised and I heard 10-11s. They were adamant it wasn't fireworks.
7: I'm sitting on Trove right now. It's fireworks.
4: Next door.
2: Somebody. It's with me.
5: 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Unless they see somebody with a gun waving it around and shooting, they can follow those.

0: No.
1: They've all been picked up.
0: Outstanding. Thank you.
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1: Yes. The 10-11 call, near 325 Flora Avenue. Complaint advisor, somebody at 323 shooting a gun in there.
2: 0-1 dispatch, I'm not far, I'll take care of it.
1: 10-4, caller advice, you can see a male standing in the yard with a gun in his hand, still getting further.
3: 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We checked with the tick, no other fire extension noted. 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
4: Zero 22, I'm loop the counter and I'll head over there.

0: 011-31, complain about that the subject has unloaded a magazine. It's going to be a younger black male, black shirt. He was holding a phone and a 1032, like a pistol. Complaining also about this elderly couple lives at this location, so I'm not sure if he lives here or knows the people.
1: Calhoun Road, 1881 Calhoun Road, it's okay. Subject there stole a girl's bike.
0: 74.
2: Go ahead.
0: On 1881 Calhoun Road, 1881 Calhoun Road, Circle K. Complaining about is that somebody there has stole a girl's bike, and they're still at the store, female in a blonde wig, a lot of makeup, still getting further.
1: On the area of 85 Melton Avenue, 85 Melton Avenue, it's off Wilkerson and Drummond. College drives on, there's fire next door, trying to get further.
3: Now, I'm
0: She's currently talking to somebody about selling it.

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2: Tank 1 will be fine. Good.
3: Mike calling out with Edwin Garcia. He's the property owner. They've been having problems with people breaking in. They had a break in about a month ago. They stole several items, but they didn't think there would be anything in there for them to steal now.
2: 10-4, does he want to report or anything?

0: All right, good. There ain't no music going. We'll go 10-8.
1: 10-4. Dispatch will be 10-8.
2: 74 dispatch. Does the bot belong to the complainant?
3: Negative. The complainant is the employee. She heard them talking about it. Female's currently going to be staying in the parking lot.
2: 10.
4: All units 10-8.

0: Andy 6 and route, not emergency.
1: 25, Engine 6, Battalion 1, you're responding to Melton Avenue. Melton Avenue, callers advising the fire's beside 85 Melton. It's a rooster pen. Nobody's home. It's about 15 feet from the house.
2: Where
0: am I? Engine 6.
3: Anyone?
4: 33 will be en route as well.
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0: c'est combien de 20? Top Rod, Wes Butler. Or sorry, Butler.
1: Hey. That was a 1046 Black's Bluff, old Black's Bluff. I got a 28 for you.
2: Okay.
1: David Frank Adam, 8791.
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2: 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Paul 7909658.
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1: Zero

0: Number one, dispatch, Lydia Master, 2024 Pine Ridge Drive, 24 Pine Ridge Drive, off of Monterey Circle, close cross of Old Rock Mart as well. Female that has fallen, unknown injuries other than an injury to her arm. Stay the further.
1: Yeah.
0: 10-4, Med Post.
2: Listen, sir, they're advising it was a fight between two brothers, and they have both left the area.

0: will you see if there's been any calls in the last week for a solo mop?
1: Area of 1881 Calhoun Road, Circle K. Be on the lookout for a black Subaru that has left, headed back towards the area of Garden Lakes westbound. They possibly have a stolen bicycle in back of the vehicle. It was last seen pulling out of the parking lot, headed westbound, still heading further.
2: 74, was that tag you ran, Ed? Channel 442 dispatch, can you read that tag back, please?
1: I'm 3201, any contact, let Kelly know, hold them. They're trying to make contact.
3: Fallen. She weighs about 135 pounds. She does have an injury to her arm, no bleeding.

0: 10.2 dispatch. I'm 10-8 from this. I'll be in the area of South Rome looking for the 10-1-1.
1: Sam.
2: Send some dispatch.
1: Yeah.
2: We made contact with the complainant. The two parties that were fighting have gotten a vehicle with somebody else and they've left the area, most likely heading towards technology.
1: Okay.
2: They got a sober driver. We'll be tonight.

0: dispatch quality and master, responding to 1324 Hole Avenue, 1324 Hole Avenue, it's going to be off of Maple. Have a non-problem, so going further.
1: Jessica Randall. 4-6 of 88.
2: 10-5, we're on call.
1: Okay. Is there anybody in advance? Somebody in advance. 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
2: I'll be tonight.

Dispatch 74. Jessica Randall, I wasn't able to get her back with that. Data first, I got her back with 811 of 89, Duke Canton. Showing Class C suspended, failure to appear, 527 to 2026, no serve date, negative 29s. Charles Moser, Class C valid, negative 29s by number.

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0: Dispatch, Med-6, Sheriff's 1-13-24 Hall Avenue, 1324 Hall Avenue, close cross of East 14, 36-year-old female, sick call, possible blood pressure issue, lightheaded, headache all day. She is consular.
1: Patient for that area, and we're not able to call that phone number back.

0: reported that 24 hour founder. She's coming back Class C suspended, showing driver suspended or revoked back in 2023. Negative 20 ounce.
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0: Just about so I found another bike that was stolen in the last 30 days, a black and gold one with a bent seat, no brake pads on the back, and a lock on the front, stolen from the high rise.
1: 10-4.
2: 59-1038. Wilshire off 293 on a blue Dodge pickup. X-ray out of Edwards 713.
1: Dispatch. I've got a van, if you can check one on the box.
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0: Mary George Sam, 0 Mary 81069, therefore 18. The 0 after Sam might be an O as an ocean.
1: Port of 1037 subject at Checkers, 900 North Broad Street. Verizon is a white male, green shorts, has tattoos on his, eye tattoos, appears to text 50, was asking people for rides at the patio.
2: Can you be around to 2522 Carrier Springs Road, 2522 Carrier Springs Road, apartment 103. Complaint advised there's a physical 1016 dislocation. Female is 1056. It's going to be a Hannah Luthen subject, born 527 of 2001. We're something further.
3: 10-4, you said it's actively physical? 10-4, I'll be code 1.
4: 3 10 8 7 0 4 0 76.

0: 6 at that. Well, I'll say it.
1: Subject, Raymond Road, just past the hospital, headed towards the CVS. There's a male walking in the roadway. Appeared to be a white male, beard and glasses. Going, I almost hit him.

0: 30 seconds.
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2: Okay, ma'am.
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1: Stand for.
2: Ten four. They're gonna be 1056. Sorry, 1055.
1: 77. I'll be around you.
3: That's 10-4.

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1: Gentlemen. 69. He ain't got to come all the way back south. We'll run up there with him.
2: Just 10-4, no need for further.
3: Hispanic, possibly 5'5", 5'6". It's going to be black hair, short.
0: Okay.
4: Sorry, I'm dispatch. I found that gentleman. He's been advised to stay on the grass. I'll be 10-8. You're off to 77.
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1: 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I've been able to female. Looks like she's collapsed. It's okay, 1491.

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1: 10-4. As soon as I get another unit, I'll check it in my vehicle.
2: 77, I'm at the light. I'll be out with you once it turns green.
1: Copy. Please look this way. 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Got her in her vehicle. She got her driver. I'm 10-8.

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1: Tampa.
0: 22 dispatch, I'm close to him. Send some dispatch.
1: Yeah.
0: I found the subject in Lance. Can y'all see if you can run him? I put his name in the call. I'm having trouble. Please don't dispatch. 2 of 4 tonight.

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1: He didn't have dreads, did he?
0: He does.
1: There's a silver car that just left. It's got a guy with dreads in it. He came down off the top side.
2: You gonna stop it?
1: Nah, I don't know which way he went. Because then

0: 56 dispatch. I'm 1038 right here on Terminal Call Riverside. It's going to be Charles Henry 2862.
1: Send the same dispatch. You send a 1051 to my location. He's got a sore angle.
2: You want to take the tape?

0: Wait, so second minute.
1: Can I?
0: Buddy got a passenger.
1: No passenger. He's got a white tank top, green blue shorts, a medium sized dress.
2: And the EMS in reference to a male with a sore ankle.
1: He's telling me he didn't have nothing to do with it. He was with his kid.
3: There's two on the call.
2: 10-4.
0: One. He knows.
1: Unfortunately, there's multiple individuals out here that match that description.
2: Man, one, you're on a 306 Shorter Avenue, 306 Shorter Avenue, Florida behavior room. Have a male having suicidal thoughts. He's going to be in the waiting room with me. Come to the store.
1: Hello. Do we have any more information? John Ethan, let's go. As long as you have my ID, you can set them free for now. I'm sorry, 10-0. I don't think that's going to be the right guy. The one that we have in black, all that's wearing a white t-shirt. It looked like he had a white baseball cap on, but he could have taken that off by now. I'm sorry, I can't understand the last thing you said. There's a lot of traffic.
0: Just cut them loose.

0: 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Met-6, you're responding to Kuzawati at Shorter. 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Have PD on scene. You request any EMS in reference to a male with a sore ankle.
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0: Please send this for the check at 1032. Let me a Smith & Wesson, SD40. Probably a 40 cal.
1: 57, I reported one of those stolen the other day. They didn't have a serial number yet.
0: Serial number for you, dispatch. Frank Charles Yankee, 3251. 71, what's the description?
1: It was just a Smith & Wesson SD40.
0: Yeah, it's completely stocked.

0: 57. I just looked up the report. The guy never called back on the serial number.
1: Yeah.
2: There's no record on that serial number.
1: There was a 77 just left.
2: Yeah.
1: If you would lock field sobriety, I'm unable to continue due to condition.
0: Seventy-one's tonight.
2: Yeah.
3: One's less.
4: Go ahead.
3: 2.39 of our center river.
4: 2342.

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1: Morning.
2: Very good.
0: If you're at the Harding Avenue, they're passing near the Burrell Square apartments. There's about 30 to 40 people in the street.
1: Single.
2: 33 cop. 76 being right with.
3: Dispatch, I'm being around 49 1022.
1: Yeah, or just keep me advising, you need crowd control or anything?

0: 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Suicide of Floyd, correction, Redmond, 4.2.
1: 2347.

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1: Tampa.

0: 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Two one, so like that.
1: Thirty, I'm taking care of.
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0: Be en route to 413 Robin Hood Road, 413 Robin Hood Road. We have an open line. It sounds like there's a 1016 of some sort.
1: 10.
2: 42 now.

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1: Definitely, thank you.

0: correction, Marine Corps Battalion, respond to Grizzard Park. Subject died in the river. He stuck out there. We're trying to get further.
1: Marine Corps.
2: Next.

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0: August 6th.

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1: It was a 911 sale. It doesn't show a real number.
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0: 010.
3: Man, Marine Corps.
4: Well, starting 590. En route to the La Quinta, just on the road.
1: Go ahead.
0: I spoke with all occupants at the residence. They said everything was 10-4. There's no arguing or anything going on. Okay. I'll be 10-8.
5: 6 lines drive, 6-6 lines drive. That's when they're shooting the fireworks at the J building, and there's people being loud in the breezeway at the D building.
0: Just off the bypass.
3: Before a copy. Reinforcing route.

0: 022, were you en route to the bridge, the boat ramp?
1: Cancel.
0: He's about 2 miles from the boat ramp downriver, kind of behind Maplewood. He doesn't see or hear the guy that put in on the hot tub cover.
1: Two, four.

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1: Go ahead.
0: Noise complaint coming from 1 West Haven Drive, 1 West Haven Drive. Heard it of an ease, riding his motorcycle and heard it of me. Hey, Barry.
2: Thank you.
1: I'll be now.

0: Marine Corps Battalion 1. Go ahead. Is in the water. Spoke to him about 20 minutes ago on phone. He's hand pulling a jet ski back. So we're going to put in, head downstream, and check the banks and see if we can find this patient.
1: 10-4.
2: Battalion 2-4, did you advise that the jet ski person made contact with the patient?
0: That's 10-4. He actually got him on the phone right now. We're figuring out more information.
2: That's 10-4. All units, y'all go to Ops 2.
0: We'll cover.
1: Stay on your Ops 2.
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0: Crescent Avenue is at South First Street, and she's saying there's people still shooting fireworks.

0: EMS. Respond to 75 Welinda Drive. 75 Welinda Drive off of Martha Bering. Third party call in reference to a female intoxicated. She's having suicidal thoughts. She is at the residence alone. Has possibly used some type of drugs as well. We'll have PD around as well.
1: Same thing.

0: Hey, that's responding to 75-1 Linda. The caller is a Sherry Bannister. She's advising Alexis, told her she doesn't want to live and wants to pull the trigger. Caller doesn't think that she has a 1032, but she's not sure.
1: 10-4.
0: Weapons. She's also seeing things. Have PDM route as well. It's possibly also taking some kind of drugs today. Good.
2: So Marine Corps is in the water and route looking for the subjects. Apparently the gentleman on the float put in about 30 or 40 minutes ago. The person you spoke with on the jet ski put in several hours ago.

0: Marine Four Battalion One. Go ahead. Be advised, Marine Force having mechanical difficulties. Getting a check engine light saying extreme heat advice. We are currently trying to turn back around, go back upstream. We're not able to move at all. We're going to continue the assist process.
1: 10-4.

Dispatch to Quint 3, respond to the Rome Liquor Store. Nicolette. Avenue at A6. Caller is advising there's trash that's on fire. It's not near the building.

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2: Obvious, 10-8, they've been advised to stop.

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0: Ten Four, you still have mechanical issues.
1: I see you, Four. We're about 200 yards from the bridge. Well, we're trying to make way back to make there.
0: 10-4.
2: Dispatch to 022. Disregard.
3: Go ahead.
2: Kyle Holden behind 4 Water Oak Trail. You're not to 600 East 2nd Avenue, 600 East 2nd Avenue, Rome, liquor and tobacco. College was, and there's a fire in the parking lot. It's from a bunch of trash, not close to the building.
4: Table.

0: Wind 3 is on San Diego, may have SK mode.
1: Passing for him. The only response we got back was that the door went locked. They haven't responded to any other questions.
2: Before I saw that, I'm 1023.

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0: Hey, 1 Marine 4, go ahead. Do you know if the old Marine 4 is still at shop, or have they sold it off yet? Is Marine 1 in good shape for them boys to go get it and come out here? I wouldn't advise no more than one person on that boat, though. They just don't have enough HP to pull us back in, more than one person.
1: Y'all got any paddles on that boat?
0: All right, stand for it. We was able to get up to the bank, and we're not really anchored off, but we're stationary.
1: Stand for it. If y'all can work your way down here, that'd be helpful, but if you can't, then don't worry about it. We'll be in the water shortly.
2: Is a complainant with this female?
3: Negative. She was at 52 Bar Drive.
1: You see if they've got somebody available to get a boat in the water.
3: Negative. I can call back, but it looks like they're numbered individually. There should be a 73 and a 75 together.
4: One out of service. In route 74.

0: 42, they're advising there's no A or B, it's just 75. 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
1: Sounds good.

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1: Mister.
0: That's Ethel. We think we found it.
1: Stand for. Acknowledge no weapons, but she did make the statement that she's ready to pull the trigger.
2: Tampa.
3: 56 dispatch, did you find him?
2: Justin Dion Beasley, in his 30s.

0: wants me, then I want separation for all. It's a blackmail.
1: What was that? That's wrong.
0: And he was a blackmail.

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1: Dispatch, we can see her inside the house, but she's not wanting to cooperate coming through the door.

0: There's no traffic down here right now. I'm just leaving over City Electric. Take it in the morning. I'll wait to me.
1: In touch with DNR, and then they'll call us back.

74 dispatch. We're unable to get her to the door. We can see her through the window. She is breathing. She even leaned up for us. She's seen me lay back down. We're going to be 10-8.

0: Yes, ma'am. Chipmunk 17.
1: Alright.
0: 17, PD's advising you can go back in service. They've not been able to make contact with that female, but they were able to see her through the window. She waved at them and laid back down.
1: So it's back in service. Sorry, 6 dispatch. I'll be 10-8. Negative contact, times 3.
0: 10-4.
2: Naval East 8, Star 28, Bravo, Mike, 9349.
0: Yep.
3: 56 dispatch.
0: Yeah.
3: Yes, ma'am. Here. He's going to be a little 1096. He's off his medication. He's just a little paranoid. He was worried about his door not locking. We fixed it for him. Show us tonight.

0: Tim. Is that 86? Over there, Tim.
1: Tina.
0: Are y'all still at the day's end?
1: Negative.
0: Tempor, he texted back in saying he was too scared to tell y'all why you were there, that he fears for his safety. He didn't say why, though.
1: Yeah, he's off his medication. He's paranoid, schizophrenic.
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1: Complaint of fireworks and noise complaint. It's going to be across from 1005 North 2nd Avenue. It's a vacant lot. There's two, three vehicles over there.

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It's a Floyd EMS. Respond to 100 Burnell Hill Road, 100 Burnell Hill Road off of Dean Street and 101. I believe the caller is going to be waiting at 101 in Holiday Drive. He's 1096 and requesting a mental eval. Tim.

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Reference to a male needing a mental evaluation. He's going to be standing by with a gray T-shirt on. He is conscious alert.

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0: We've gone down Vernell Hill. 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
1: Stand by. He should be at 100 Vernell Hill. 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

0: 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There's a guy walking over here.
1: 01.
2: Who's him?
3: 27. 6. 225, 13 Wilson Drive, 13 Wilson Drive. She's about in there. Her alarm went off. She hasn't seen anybody. We haven't received a call from the alarm company either.
1: 27.
2: Terrible.
4: Marine One, go ahead. On the water yet. That's negative. We only made it probably 200 yards past Marine Four all the way high side on the rock. B5, we're dealing with 6 inches of water trying to float the boat down the river.
5: 10-4, New Mexican. DNR is on the way. They're probably 50 minutes out.
4: Marine One.

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0: 022. He told me that he saw him take a left on the floor.
1: Was he on foot?
0: 10-4.

1 dispatch 40 EMS, respond to 320 West 3rd Street, 320 West 3rd Street, Marriott Hotel. Have a male that's going to be standing outside having suicidal thoughts due to lack of sleep. Sit down further.

0: This is Mid-4. Mid-4, you spun a 2572 Kingston Highway, 2572 Kingston Highway. Melbourne in 1938, on palliative care. He's having pain all over his body, severe pain in his left arm. He is conscious, some heavy breathing due to the pain. This residence is going to be dispatched Southern Grace Place on Kingston Highway. Headed outbound.
1: Mid-4's
0: clear.
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0: Dispatch Med 6, Med 6, you're responding to 320 West 3rd Street, 320 West 3rd Street. Room 434, 434, Courtyard Marriott, have a female having suicidal thoughts. She also did attempt earlier tonight, but she wasn't able to find a weapon. She's having these thoughts due to lack of sleep. She hasn't been sleeping for the past 9 days. She's a 27-year-old female. Have PDM run as well.
1: Med 6,

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1: That's negative.
0: That's the info. 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

0: Page 2, dispatch. We checked the structure throughout. We found no problem. The night manager inside advised she's on contact maintenance and alarm system. And the alarm company reset the system. False alarm, H2 is available.
1: We're not the resident. Mileage is 124.
2: 0303. Med 6 to dispatch. Yeah. 0303.

0: Battalion 1, dispatch, be advised. We have dropped the jet ski off at the dock.
1: Battalion 1.

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1: 10-4.
2: 10-1.

0: Marine 1, Battalion 1.
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1: All right,
0: I want to speak DNR and let them advise, or to go down there and put in at Grizzly Park and call them back.

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0: Street, 335 3rd Street in Shannon off of Burlington and New Calhoun Highway. Have a male that is beating himself up. 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No weapons. Say it up, brother.
1: Sample. 42 now.

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1: 10-4.

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0: This Metro One, Met One, you're responding at 335 Third Street, 335 Third Street in Shannon, for Burlington and New Calhoun. Have a male, possibly having a mental health crisis. He does have a history of bipolar schizophrenia. He is currently beating himself up with his hands, no weapons, have PD around as well.
1: Sure.

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2: Report.

0: We made contact with him. He had a swollen lip where he admitted that he hit himself. But female felt safe with him still here. Everything's been sent forward tonight. Aren't severe or anything?
1: That's in for. For PD's advised and this male is refusing the EMS.
2: Oh, we're back service.

Penguin Dispatch. DNR evacuation park in the process of retrieving Marine 4, Marine 1, and personnel have made it back over to Grazer Park. Battalion 1 is going to be back in service. Marine 1 is going to be your command, or Marine 4 personnel will be your command unit. And they'll mark back in service once they finish up here.

0: Debris 1025 Atrium 304 Tournament Hall, room 39. They're advising they had a male patient there that he was jumped by some people, but wouldn't advise where.
1: Tell.

0: 56 is it?
1: 56, yes.
0: I'm out of that one. 76. He's saying that he fell down some stairs. He don't need our assistance. He shows us tonight.

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1: Thank you.
0: Report about 1037 vehicle 1819 Dean Avenue, 1818 Dean Avenue, that chased the code. If I was, there's a car that's been parked in the lot for over 12 hours. I haven't seen anybody around it.
1: Did you?
2: 76.
3: What is this? I'm not leaving.

0: 5157 Lauren in the area.
1: Say more time.
2: Yes, it's coming.

Cedarwood Apartments, have a female outside. They were trying to get her into the house, but she's not able to stand up on her own legs. We're still trying to get further.

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1: Tampa.
0: Oh, yes, sir.
1: Tampa.

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1: Toyota 37 vehicle, 44 Rooney Road, 44 Rooney Road. Complaints of absence and subjects parked their blue Nissan Sentra in the middle of the roadway and have walked off with three, a male and a female. The last seen headed towards the dead end of Rooney.
0: Morning.
2: Sample.

0: 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Shows up with a subject on the back side of Cheers Liquor.
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0: You may route to 418 Strawberry Lane, 418 Strawberry Lane. Have an open line. Just hear some shuffling. 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
1: Zero 22 is in route with him.

0: 56
1: Yeah.
0: Yeah, it's registered to 46 Ronnie. 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They're aware. We're just in it.

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0: Team 4, 237 San Jakes, Marathon North Broad Street, 1901 North Broad. 517, black male's been standing on the lot for several hours. Not sure what they're doing.
1: Closing, Scott.

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0: Ernest Carlisle is revoked, no wants, and the other subject, Justin Steelman, is valid, no wants. Mr. Carlisle is showing that he has a van from 1901 North Broad since November of 25.

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0: Could you get route to 2 Padlock Mountain Road, 2 Padlock Mountain Road? Polk is out with a, correction, Bartow's out with a white Jeep Cherokee. The subject ran from it after it was involved in a 1050. They're wanting to know if they let anyone drive the car.

0: Please send this first. 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
1: Ten four to me, 260-4228. 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

0: Dispatch to 74. Being route to 4381 Kingston Highway, we got a hang-up call, history of multiple 1016s recently involving a Joshua Thames on callback. He said it was accidental.
1: Denver.
2: Ford Jugo, was it?
3: Yeah. 4474, 42. I'll come out to Calhoun at the loop. I'm closer than either one of you.
1: 10-4, I'll go with you. 42, you want to go 10-8?
2: 10-4, 42, 10-39. Thank you, 44.
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0: 312 dispatch. The mother informed me the Jeep belongs to her daughter, Michaela Nelson. Made contact with her via phone while I was on scene. As soon as she found out the police were involved, she hung up on her mom and wouldn't answer her calls anymore.
1: Yes, of course.
0: Prior to her hanging up, she tried to advise that it had been stolen

0: 44-74 you can disregard.
1: Okay. 44, that 28 comes back to a Dodge Ram to Joshua Thames, 4381 Kingston.
0: 10-4, I made contact, everything here, he says 10-4, he's the only one here, I'll be 10-8.

0: 71, 1041.
1: CS312, are you still at Padlock Mountain, or are you going tonight?
2: I'm tonight.

0: the search for his mates.
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0: 25, the day's in, 840, turn my call, room 426, coming in as a text 911, just keep saying that he needs assistance, that he's in danger. We did have PD out with him earlier, he's apparently paranoid off of his medication.
1: Damn.

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0: This at 46. He says, blatant texting that the other party in the room has a weapon on him and is upset that you left. Did make threats to handle it himself. Be a knife.
1: Just like we're at the door now. He's not answering the door.
0: 10-4, we'll text him.

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1: Thank you.
0: Thank you.

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0: 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Have a Mr. Johnson calling in advising he's fearing for his life. Catherine Cole is at the location causing issues.
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0: 1735 Dispatch, I was out 46 for a little while.
1: 10-4, Dispatch 2583, be advised, female is Chris Carson, advised she's afraid of a Lamar Patrick Davis, who's showing at code 200 at this time. Mark 29 on the addresses for him. 9-2, are y'all 10-4?

0: Domestic turnout to 96 North 5th Avenue, apartment 401, high-rise building 1, 86-year-old, female, COPD, difficulty swallowing, is on O2. They have it turned up to 5.
1: 6, don't think no status needed.

0: 024 dispatch. A3 is going to be 1042 code 500. 25 is going to have to cover sector 5.
1: Back out.

0: and 4 East, but you can clear that 21. She's been advised, so we followed them.
1: Okay. Route Floyd, non-emergency, getting miles 0.0.
2: Okay.

0: 6 dispatch.
1: Good.
0: We had a flow of 0.5.
1: Same.
2: Seven. 71, send that from session.
1: Thank you.
0: 40, 10, Travis.
3: Could you want to say?

0: Тема.
1: He told us it's 9, not 8 today.
2: Tonight?
1: The time for that deal we were talking about is 9 a.m., not 8 o'clock.
0: Perfect. Just later.

0: 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What's the last four of the VIN number?
1: Seven three seven nine.
0: Yeah, that's it.

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0: Union Route 910 North Broad Street, Circle K, reference 1037 female, white shirt, yellow pants, backpack, they want her banned. Keeps looking into the caller's car and talking to herself.
1: 10-4, it'll take me a minute.
2: 54, being route.
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0: Go ahead.
3: We're going tonight. I'll also be in route.
2: 16, 1022.
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2: In Temple.

0: Fishing. Can you divert me en route to 120 Reynolds Street or another position such a homeless male well on reports, maybe a short white male with a beard and a book bag? Just be advised, he does have a pit bull dog with him.
1: 25, where are you coming from?
2: Mabel.
1: If you'll get the Circle K, I'll go over there with her.
2: Damn.
3: As fast as I go to the Circle K, with 25.

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2: Switchboard is about on 10-104 on the month. Probably took the tracks. I'll be tonight.

024 dispatch. Reference that earlier call at Spring Creek. Did you say Patrick Davis was currently 1095 at Floyd County?

0: before Patrick Lamar Davis is in jail?
1: 10-4. I have a city warrant. I'll be transporting up to jail. Zero 11, you cancel.
2: 10-4.
0: This is clear.

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0: 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Will you check if Brittany Garrett?
1: 10-4.
2: Go
0: ahead, sir.
2: She was all up in the middle of the Great Bicycle Heist yesterday afternoon.
0: 10-4.

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Have a subject just saying, getting further.

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1: Yeah, that's it.

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1: 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Med-6, it's going to be a 50-year-old male, quadruple bypass history, burning and chest, nauseous, also 2 stents.
0: All righty.
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0: 71. 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Kimberly Faye Smith. 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
1: Same for us.
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0: 46. 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Be Second Avenue with Glenn Miller.
1: 485. Owns the property directly, I guess, under where the highway runs. Right here, just south of where the overpass crosses Maple. We're on a trail in the woods underneath.

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3: 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Stephen Smith, Class C, Charles valid, negative 29.
4: Well, we appreciate it.

0: 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Will you take a Margie Chisholm?
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2: 10-4.
3: Property. 10-4, that's what I thought. I appreciate it.

0: He's in 42, scare for the LV 10-4. 10-4, 25,
1: negative 29.
2: 10-4, thank you.
3: Good. I have a note for code enforcement to come by. Also advise them, there's about 6 to 8 dogs here.

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0: Sixty twenty five. I need you en route 2110 North Broad Street, 2110 North Broad Street. There's going to be people on church property on Tolbert Street. Have two tents set up. They're in the vacant lot.
1: Devil.
2: Well, you're flying board dispatch. Put me on one call. I'm leaving calls.

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0: Yeah,
2: 4,
0: that's right.
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1: Yes, I'm out of there. 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

0: Dispatch 35, you're meeting with a Leslie Johnson. Advise the dog is still out now. Dispatch 027.
1: Yeah.
0: I'm still holding a deer in the roadway, Rockmont Road, just south of Sign Mountain.
1: Dispatch. This shouldn't take long. I can pick that up after this.

0: been resolved for the time being. We'll be tonight. Take care of the call.
1: Thank you.
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0: 37
1: She has a visible bite mark. Is animal control responding?
2: Negative. If you have eyes on the dog, we can call him. 024, is that 10-4?
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1: He's here with us.

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0: 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Respond to 36 Wet Oak Drive, 36 Wet Oak Drive off of Alabama Highway. 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

0: 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Myself and 25 will be out. 211 Ross Street, code 4.
1: Park Avenue, Lindale. 51-year-old female, knee swollen from a fall yesterday.
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1: Mother, you're not to 114 North Hillcrest Drive, 114 North Hillcrest Drive, House Park and First Street in Lindale. 51-year-old female fell yesterday, knees extremely swollen. Can't bear on it today. Door's in the van locked, no other medical history.

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0: You check the area of 27 circle draws, 27 circle draws. 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
0: You've been out to 302 Clements Road, 302 Clements Road, possible 1016. Can hear someone yelling on the phone saying I've got it recorded. We're trying to get further now.
1: I want my number. Just let me know if that's M4. Whenever you're ready.
2: 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Yeah. 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
1: Calls out there. Is there any restraining orders or anything between the two parties?
0: Stand by, we'll check.
1: Anyway, you can just bar, I'll be right to him. You want to make sure these things are done for?
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0: 10-4. What about the 69?
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0: 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Myself and 6, you'll be out at 306 Myrtle, code 4.
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0: 6 Myrtle.

0: 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Have an 85-year-old male, left pain and hip, started this morning, room 219.
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1: T4, heading out to 511 West 10th Street, 511 West 10th Street, Riverwood Retirement Center, 85-year-old male, pain in left hip. It's going to be in room 219. My friend is advising, come to the assisted living side. She's going to be in the lobby and we'll take you up.
0: 10-4.

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Midterm call, 1491. I'm sorry, passing 1491. 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
1: 27 Moon Road.
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1: Yeah.
2: Area 4, Washington Street, reference 1025. We had a 10110, have 1010 history here. A male saying, are you all right? Sounds like he's walking around.
1: Damn.
2: Sierra 24, you 10-4.
1: Yes.
3: Yeah.
1: 25, are you still open for? I'll take that worship. Yeah, I am. You can put me on that worship call.

0: before, he said it sounded like he was walking down Marsham or on Maple still.
1: Sitting behind 11-13 Marsham.
0: I was 10-4. I rode all the way down through here. There's nobody outside. Pitching it.
2: Dispatch. Go ahead. Will we code 4 again? 103 40th Street.
1: 10-4, dispatch 46.
3: Go ahead.
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3: That seems good.

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1: Correct.
0: East Shore Avenue, and looks like Waffle House. Sierra Charlie, Kilo, 7367.
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0: 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Georgia 28. Tom King Queen 424. TKQ 424. Gold Ram.
1: This is 542, you'll fill 10-4.
2: He's 10-4, 54 dispatch, I'll be 10-8, you'll still be out.

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0: Hey.
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0: 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I'm just confirming and everything's fine here.
1: 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Dispatcher 1030.
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2: Ken, can you get the names and date of birth of all the kids in that house, please?

0: 027 this way. Hey, confirmed, he's the owner. He's having some trouble with his alarm system. He's on the phone with the alarm company now.
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1: Go ahead.
0: Spring Road at Darlington Drive, reference 1048 out. They advise it's flashing.
1: Yeah.
0: Contact loose twice, negative contact. We're still trying to get a hold of somebody. Her 90-year-old mother's having some kind of attack. Does have dementia, saying she's hurting all over, headache. She's hollering and crying. Couldn't get much else from him.
2: Thanks, Claire.

0: 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Adam and David too, Queen Charles. It's a white Porsche.
1: Thanks.
2: Well, it's not so.

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1: Zero 27 dispatch. I've got a number for a defect supervisor. You want to try it?

0: 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Forest Hills Dispatch. This is like traffic being treated as a three-way stop. You can show me tonight.
1: Just leave a note for City Electric to take care of it tomorrow. I don't think it's going to be a problem for the day.

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2: What's the welfare check in reference to?
1: 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She's saying she's homeless, trying to get home somewhere in Bartow. 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

54 is Brooks. I'm out at 12 Brooks Run. 10-25. 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Myself and 6 will be code 4, 218 East 14th.

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0: 10-15 alarm, 3347 Marthberry Highway. It's going to be foggy.
1: Averna.
2: Zero dispatch, Averna, well,

0: 3 points in dispatch. Well, how you like with defense?
1: That's 10-4 there. Supposed to be calling 44.
0: 10-4.
2: Dispatch. He's trying to get a ride into a car, so could you see if Marco can meet me at the line?
1: And I call 02708. The alarm company is calling back in requesting a cancel.
0: 27-1039.
3: 08, same.
1: Yeah.
0: 27-40. You figure out how she got here?
4: Was a family member who has since kicked her out of the house.

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1: Good.
0: Hold on, 1025 at 29 Conway Place. Had a hang up call realizing there's an elderly female that lives there. Just check for welfare. Also holding 1025 at 323 Flora Avenue. It's going to be in reference to a call that happened last night involving 10-11-11s. Had an anonymous person say they think he's out there looking for the shells.
2: 71 is Hodge Homes tonight. I can take 4.
3: Hello, this way. Myself and 60 will be code 4, 1310 Dean Avenue.
4: 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I'll be in route to Conway Place.
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1: No, ma'am.
2: This is all units in Alpha Bolo. All units. Got a Bolo coming in from Bartow. Be on the lookout for a light blue Hyundai Santa Fe, possibly occupied by Devon Booker, was involved in a verbal 1016 in their county. No charges. 20th from Sam King Boy 9417. Hey, he's showing a 29 through Henry County in state pickup only for harassment communications. Nothing further.

0: 4 is motion.
1: Okay.
0: Are you at a blue Santa Fe?
1: Light blue Hyundai Santa Fe.
0: Headed in the wrong

Dispatch all units in reference to that below for the light blue Santa Fe. Just be advised, County 40 is headed to Bartow. Advise it. Call it 411 inbound to Rome.

0: 54 dispatch, looks like it's on the way, right, heading that direction.
1: 5410.
0: Looks like that Bolo is on the loop, I'll be heading that direction.
2: 44 will be transporting Grace to the, for medical, so she makes some 1044 threats.
1: Give us a heads up in case he started something here.

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1: And who's there?
2: Grandpa.
3: Ladder one's monitoring. Tell anyone.

0: multiple EMS. Respond to 907 Maple, 907 Maple Avenue. It's going to be in the area of East Mount. Have a lift assist. Still getting further.
1: 1024, 1042. Engine 6 en route.
2: I'm going to be 259 on the street, juvenile female to Floyd Medical. Beginning OR is 120439.
3: P4 1150.
2: And can you just notate the reason why I'm taking her? Because she's attempted to jump out of a moving vehicle before.
3: Yeah.
4: 71-1, this is name, date of birth. Anthony Farmer, June 17th, 2003. Just let me know if he sent 4.

0: 51 Spot. What you got on Conway?
1: 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We had a hang-up call. There's history of an elderly female that lives there. Just check Wilford.
0: Come on, this place, show me right.
2: Good night.

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1: This is true alarm.
0: Five. 70-year-old male needs lift assist, but doors locked. They may have to force entry.
1: Yeah.

0: This is Clint 312. Respond was EMS and PD to 907 Maple Avenue, 907 Maple Avenue, apartment 5. Have a female that's fallen, needs lift assist, possible forced injury.
1: Have we contacted this individual that has the key?
2: Station 3 dispatch, 131 not be responding.
1: Careful.

0: 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DB and Route 910 North Broad Street, 910 North Broad Street, Circle K reference. Female who they wanted banned earlier is back hanging around complainant's car asking customers for money. White female, white t-shirt, yellow pants and a backpack. Plant 30, you're not Liz. AMS and CD to 907 Maple Avenue, 907 Maple Avenue, apartment 5 off of East Knox Street. Possible force injury, 7-year-old, correction, 70-year-old male. Needs help out of the bed.
1: Plant 3.
0: North Broad, the female who was banned earlier is back.
2: 10-4, I'm 10-1-4, I'm being right 4-1-2.

Facility MS, respond to 112 Pencrest Drive, 112 Pencrest Drive off of Adram Drive and Calhoun Avenue, North Rome. 90-year-old female, she now wants to go to the hospital.

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2: Yes, ma'am.
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2: I see it.
1: Ten four. Ten four.

0: Midland Unit to 112 Pancras Drive, 112 Pancras Drive off Adirond. Females having some kind of attack earlier. Mid 5, I believe, went out. She was having a headache, had dementia, was just screaming, hollering, refused treatment. She wants to go to the hospital now.
1: Let's see if they're about to be out engine 22.
2: Copy, 10-8.

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1: I'm going to be en route to 1421 Terminal Call, Panda Express. 89-year-old female is going to be in the bathroom with choking on a piece of rice, vomiting. I want to check out.

0: Floyd EMS. 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It's going to be in South Rome, off South Broad. Have a lift assist. Still getting further.
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0: Dispatch for leaving. 12 Woodbine Avenue, 312 Woodbine Avenue, West Rim, off shorter. Reference welfare check on callers. Mom, haven't spoken to her in 3 months, and it's an Allison Stoddard, 40-year-old female. Advise her boyfriend has been abusive. There's a location note to use 10-0 at this location from 2020. And he does have 1032s.
1: Yeah. 024 will be available.
0: For the Allison Sutter subject, does show at 29 for failure to appear.
2: I'll get to hospital. I'll get you my mileage here in a second.
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0: Then we'll make contact with.
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1: Yeah, 4, can you confirm the last 4?
0: 5117.
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He did admit that some of his friends were shooting into the dirt the previous night. I'm not sure what they told officers when they went out there, but you can clear it.

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0: Oh, he's in the area of 101 in the area of Wax Road. Be on the lookout for a red Chevy, correction, Ford F-150. Caller advised it was driving reckless, came out of the intersection, almost hit the complainant, driving alongside the roadway. They're no longer behind it at the end, though.
1: Copy. We're not anywhere near. Just keep us updated, please.

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Fully EMS. Respond to 419 Edgewood Avenue, 419 Edgewood Avenue off of Watson and Shorter. Have a seizure call. Still getting further. Dispatch 35. I need your route with EMS to 419 Edgewood Avenue, 419 Edgewood Avenue. Reference, 30-year-old male who has brain trauma having a seizure. He's 10-10 with his stepdad. No weapons. His stepdad does have history, also history of a TBI, 30-year-old male. We have 80 in route.

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0: 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I have a subject with a previous knee injury, been pain, trying to get breathing.
1: One.
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0: Then 1 year 9 to 502 Hardy Avenue, 502 Hardy Avenue, South Rome, 61-year-old female. Had a knee injury from a previous fall, fell again today, hit her knee, it's in pain.
1: In for.

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Have a gas leak inside residence. Smells gas inside the laundry room.

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1: Engine 6, Clint Father, run a 3 River Valley Court, 3 River Valley Court off of Horseshoe Creek. Composite Boston, they smell gas in their laundry room. They're getting everybody out of the residence.
0: Clint Father. Engine 6.

0: 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It's going to be in the area of Anna K. Davy. Have a 86-year-old female in pain. This is looking for the...
1: Mid-6.

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0: 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Have an 86-year-old female, not really responding. She's breathing okay, history of diabetes, sepsis.
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0: 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You check the area of the Piggly Wiggly parking lot off Maple, 1016. Cars advising there's a male and a female out there punching each other. Male's wearing a gray shirt. They're walking towards the Dollar General.
1: Yeah. 71, right, Will?

0: of the caller, Sam, still being physical.
1: The caller was driving by and just saw him. They last saw him going towards the Dollar General.
0: Yeah.

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1: 10-4.

0: No worries. 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
1: Good.
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0: Vad är det och fast?
1: 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I think it's gonna be these because he's got gray shirt. 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
2: Yeah. Yeah, I was getting a witness statement from this dude. Set me on. I say they didn't see my swing on each other, but they were arguing pretty good.

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1: Twenty-five.
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0: Follow up. Two juveniles went inside the house. They went inside the house?
2: Two did.
0: You got somebody on the back?

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1: Ten four.

0: 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If you check it, sir. Alabama 39 Charles 0 Mary 0 Paul.
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2: I'm on Booze Mountain. You mean head that way?
0: 7 south at Sanders. I think it's 10:55 driver.
2: 10-4, I'm headed that way.

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0: Hey, you're out here in front of the Coke plant in the tractor post.

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0: Holding a welfare check. College advising, there's a child about 7, maybe 8 years old in the area of Midway School. They're close to the road at the yellow gate.
2: Four, he's fresh. As soon as I'm done with this fellow, I'll take care of it.

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1: What's an A from here? We'll get that.

0: Dispatch Floyd EMS responding unit 11 Vinings Court, 1-1 Vinings Court. It's going to be off Collinwood, 8th 11th Street. Have a sick call getting further.
1: Med 5.
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2: We're both tonight. We're closer to all through town. We'll catch up first.

0: this last 40, 71, possibly going to be a Joanne Bird, white female wearing a black shirt, blue shorts, and a hat. She's refusing to leave, been arguing with complainant's wife. She was bragging about carrying a 1032 in her purse, but they didn't see one.
1: Devil.
0: They're advising the driveway of 142 will take you to the address of 143, shared driveway. They are requesting no lights and sirens, and I have a gate code if you want to give me a phone call.
1: 10-1.

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2: Really.
1: En route to Kalimi Way at the trailhead. Caller is Jerry Foster. Advise, a man on a scooter came by his truck, said he was leaving a pocketbook on the garbage can. He was wearing a lime green shirt and jeans.

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1: Go ahead.
2: Could you see if you, by chance, have a county or city officer maybe close to Garden Lakes? Got a white male, 29s, walking down the road. Name is Larry Holloway. He's got dark jeans and a gray shirt on right now. I'm just nowhere close.
1: Well, you know, we're out in Garden Lakes and he said dark jeans, no shirt.
2: His address on his warrant is 113 Trentwood. He's walking that direction. I don't know if that's where he's going to or not, but he was walking by the elementary school when I got the message.

0: Dispatch any unit in the area of Garden Lakes, near Garden Lakes Elementary. So just advise there's a subject walking that has 29s.
1: Thank you for being up. 42 is on way. Of course he does.

0: 42-54, it's going to be a Larry Holloway, dark jeans, gray shirt, white male. He's walking the area of 113 Trentwood.
1: Okay. Dispatch. 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I gotta find mine.

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Have a female advising. 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

0: 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It's getting farther.
1: 17.

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On our map, she's hitting in the area of 674 Hidden Glen.

0: 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You said she's hitting where?
1: On the map, she's hitting right at 674 Hidden Glen, right off of Alternate Wall.

0: dispatch 5144. There's a location note for 690 on Somerville. Says there are duplexes that are actually on Hidden Glen across from the Oak Villa.
1: I've got eyes on 113.

0: Is that 40 you're looking for?
1: Yeah, 40, so 70 on about here, man. I'll be in and out by other call.
0: 17. It's going to be 690 Old Somerville Road. It's going to be an apartment. 53-year-old female. 1044 thoughts. We do have PD in route.
2: 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Code 4417 Cherokee.
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4: 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I'm center.
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5: 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C-7-4 is the apartments on the left. I'm going to go ahead and check that for now.
0: Okay.
4: I mean, I've got him 10-26.

0: I'm sorry, did you get a name or anything?
1: She's involving. She said she's yelling at you. She's saying the apartment number's going to be 690. It's going to be at Miss Parker.
0: Wait a second, I saw.

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2: 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We're showing me 1039.

0: one. So she said that she took some pills, some depression and anxiety medicine, blood pressure.
1: $20,000.
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0: Pietro Parker, showing not licensed, negative 29.
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0: 17 dispatch. 2.6, 2.6, non-emergent, forward.
1: Catch him out of this juvenile. It's right here at the motor sports side of the old school.
0: Two. 71 will be out in just a few.

0: 54 is both.
1: Go ahead.
0: His original charges was animal control violation. Could you notify them and say if they want to go by there and shoot that animal?

0: 54 is out of Hatcher.
1: Forty-two. It comes back to a Calvin Clowers.
2: 10-4.

0: this verse for you.
1: Go ahead, Phil.
0: That 28 comes back to a 2011 Honda Pilot, gray in color, to a Hope Mills. Dial down.
1: That

0 in dispatch. Will you leave a card for the street department? There's a bunch of debris at the bottom of the hill on Waddell Street. It's going to cause a wreck eventually. Yeah, I got to do it today, but when they come back to work, it'll be nice.

This is actually the mistress on the 106 Coosa Street, 106 Coosa Street, Apartment A, Adam, off of Harper Avenue, Lucas's.

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1: 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One of them may be a black male, navy blue shirt, black pants, and then a white female, white tank top and blue jeans.
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0: I'm a Braves Stadium. It's going to be a white Chrysler 300 Dollar. The David George Adam 7157.

0: 54 dispatch, I'll give you a case number, I'll knock one out. 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

0: 51 comes back to a 2004 Super Duty truck, white in color, to a David Duke Valzog.
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0: probably one of the special that you know.
1: 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And boys, thanks.
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1: 27, just came back to an Abigail Berman, Class 3, Charles Valley, negative 29, so what number?

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0: 28 is coming back to a 94 Chevy truck, white in color, valid. 27 is coming back to an Orange Smith Class C, Charles Valid. 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

0: local EMS. Respond to 528 Hunter Street, 528 Hunter Street. It's going to be off Middle Street and Calhoun Avenue, North Rome. Unknown problem, still getting further.
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0: 40s. They have a female working.
1: That's 10-4. She's on a call right now. Full EMS, respond to 19 Woodbury Drive, 19 Woodbury Drive, Apartment A, Adam. It's going to be behind the old Midway School. Have an 8-year-old male dislocation. Complainants want a mental eval. It's going to be a parent. Advise he's been violent. Pulled a knife on another child. We're getting further. We're going to have PD also.
2: Every. Do we have an age on the kid?
1: A year old. Team 4, I'm holding a call, 19 Woodbury Drive, apartment 8 Adam. Has EMS en route? There's going to be a psychiatric issue. The caller is advising it's going to be an 8-year-old. He was caught breaking into T&M Motors. He's pulled a knife on another child. They're just wanting him to go to the hospital.

0: Floyd MS, respond to 410 Dewberry Lane, 410 Dewberry Lane. It's going to be off of Strawberry Lane and Booth Mountain, Lindell. Have a patient, a lot of medical history, having issues with the liver. Still getting further.
1: Do you have any female officers coming in on second shift?
0: Positive.
1: Whenever y'all get y'all's assignment, y'all want to come 1025 to us for a search?
0: 10-4, I'll start that way.

0: Next, have your 9-14 Dewberry Lane, 410 Dewberry Lane off Blackberry Lane. 42-year-old male having liver issues. The reason he was kind of out of it, he's conscious alert, talking now, breathing slow. He's going to be on the back deck.
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3: At this time, is there anything safety notes we need to be aware of?
0: Negative. This 8-year-old, he has threatened another child with a knife in the past, does not have it now.
3: Clear, you can show us moving in.
0: Okay.
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5: Kingston Highway 2572, Kingston Highway, coming across from Mathis Road. Have an M-Tram unit on scene, needing on emergency for lift assist. 88-year-old male, 155 pounds.
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0: You did still need them, correct?

0: 60 EMS went ahead and went in to make contact.
1: 964. It's still in the bottom. I need to play something out there.
2: I think we found some insurance. You can 1022 calling them.
0: Yeah.

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1: Bitch.
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0: 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In command, investigating MO.
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0: 4625, Manor at 143, Vining Court, 143, Vining Court off, Collinwood Drive, reference 1015 alarm, still gathering information.
1: Jam.
0: Point of activation is going to be dining room.
1: 25, you want to keep doing what you're doing, I'll keep your vibe.

0: We have a position at EMS with a patient back into his home. 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
1: Cooper. In area CP3, pass in Reynolds Funeral Home. Source about him. Be on the lookout for a blue GMC truck. Animals in the back. Driving erratic all over the roadway. Adam, Adam, Tom. Adam, Adam, Tom. 8, David.
2: Get somebody else quick up on this.
0: Careful.
3: 1.
2: One dispatch, I got a 1027 40 145 436, and she's advising she's just been released. Do you try to confirm that?

0: Is this the same female the city was dealing with earlier?
1: Team 4, I believe so. We're calling the jail now.
0: I'm Team 4.
2: Non-emergency for this.

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2: Garrett, Class C, Charles Valid, negative 29. We did speak with the jail. They've obviously just released her.

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0: Can you put the gate code in this call?
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2: 3106 Cooster Street Apartment, A, Adam off of Harper Avenue. Witnesses, 54-year-old male, 295 pounds.
3: Agent J.
1: Marie 6, it's on the call.
0: Okay.

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1: Dispatch engine 8, respond to the area of 302 on Murchie Trail, 302 on Murchie Trail off Turner Road and 140. Complain advised there's a tree smoking, possible power line, still getting further.
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0: Engine 8, you're out to 302 Emergency Trail, 302 Emergency Trail off of Turner Road. Place it wasn't a tree, just fell on the power lines. It's smoking, no flames. Line's not broken.
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Somebody was cutting down limbs, pulled a line down.

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1: Dispatch, we're down with a 1046 vehicle, Midway School at Candlewood, 28 Robert King and Edward, 7413.
2: Complaint is going to be a family member, haven't heard from her in the last 3 months. They're calling from Illinois, advise she's been having issues with her husband, also been incarcerated. She's recently gotten out of jail, advised that she's also had some type of mental issues going on, and her husband has been making threats to harm her. I just want her to be checked on. I did check with the jail that showing them Liz that she was released on the 16th of last month. I'm currently checking the hospitals.
0: Engine 1, copy.
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2: 4 is dispatch. Last thing, for her husband advised that she's in a treatment facility. She'll be there for a while. You show me tonight.
0: 10-4, can you give the complaint to 21?

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0: 51 Splash Edmonton, sorry, real quick. 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Charles Paul Edward 4857.
1: Reservoir, shoot yourself, Ross. Sam, Edward, Charles, 4773.

0: 51. I think I want my number. 070-824-429.
1: 43, do you have traffic for dispatch?
2: No, I'm trying to get 54.
3: Yeah.
1: Dispatch, William Estrofani, Unit 307, Dillwood Drive. 307 Dillwood Drive, off Elm, Shorter Avenue. I have a 89-year-old female with assist.
4: 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You show me text.
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0: 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I have a possible key location if you want to give me a phone call.
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0: Dispatch, Clinton 5, Squad 5, responded areas, Green Acre Road in Old Dalton. Have a motorcycle accident. Still getting further. He is responsive.
1: Old Dalton at Green Acre Road. Old Dalton, Green Acre Road. Have a PDCI involving a motorcycle. Rising. Have him sitting down. He is responsive. Trying to get further.
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1: Copy, 17.
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We're taking a 1015 open door, 404 East Main Street, 404 East Main Street off South Blanche. Back door's wide open. If I was in, they just pulled up to their house, the back door's open.

0: 3625, there's going to be a correction. It's going to be 204 East Main.
1: Okay.

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1: 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New Rosedale, Haywood Valley. Cars advising there's some sugar cane hanging in the roadway.
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0: Dispatch all units, CFIs, we're getting reports of 10111, 104 Northwood Drive, about 5 to 6 minutes ago, saw a blue SUV leave the house. Dispatch all units, be advised, CFIs getting reports of possible 10111s in the area of 104 Northwood Drive, 104 Northwood Drive off Calhoun Avenue. They saw a blue SUV leave the house.
1: Enter this west truck light is working right now. I'll be turning.
2: 60 copies. I'm 1038. Georgia 20 to 10, Frank John 3838.
0: 10-4. He left the house. Unknown if it was involved. The neighbor had called. The complainant let them know those 10-111s came from that residence.

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0: Yes, actually, at EVT. Can you take the area of First Street and Shannon? Caller lives at 250 3rd Street. She's advising her husband left about 10 minutes ago. Supposed to be looking for his pastor on First Street. He's in a 2015 Toyota Tacoma, dark gray. She's concerned because he doesn't have his cell phone. Dispatching is responding to Northwood Drive. Be advised, there's a dark colored passenger car in the driveway. Hasn't seen anyone at the house.
1: Thank you.

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1: There's no property damage. 73 spoke to the resident owner. Through ring camera, he said he thought it was fireworks or thunder. There's no casing or any other evidence of shots fired. We're sending it.
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2: 10-4, sorry, done.

0: 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It's going to be an 81-year-old female, needs a lift assist. They'll be in the bathrooms.
1: 10-1.
0: 10-1.

10-4-Med 1, you're 9 to 840 Tournament Call. 840 Tournament Call, room 111. It's going to be the Days Inn. Had 81-year-old female slip in the bathroom. About 200 pounds. She's not injured, just needs help getting her up.

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0: 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Deviant to 42 Alabama Street, 42 Alabama Street. Callers advising their vehicle was broken into. It's going to be a 96 Honda Accord. Someone broke all of her cigarettes and her lighter. So then further.
1: Terrible.

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0: 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Have a 78-year-old female fell, possibly hit her head, blurred vision, breathing okay, conscious alert. Copy medics are going to be in the lobby.
1: 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Caller's advising there's a female there that recently got out of rehab. She's not able to take her own medicine. They're arguing.
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0: Team 4, 011, is that 10-4?
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1: 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I'm in this bedroom.
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0: who touched engine one respond to the area of Reservoir Street. Have a tree on a car. They're going to be across from Park Homes.
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0: 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Can I get a 1052 out here, non-emergency for an eval?
1: Have a tree that's fallen on a car. Complainant was in it driving down the road when it fell, not injured. Have a PD unit on scene.
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3: Dispatch, Lady MS responding, Unit 21, Lady Marion Drive, 21 Lady Marion off Robin Hood. PD's on scene requesting you non-emergency for a mental eval.
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0: 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Investigate him, over.
1: Check between the 200 and 300 block of reservoir. Dispatch 82, they've been advised. Stand by.
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2: There is no Mercedes key on this table.

0: Thanks, Radishad. Can you get City Works to come out here? I think two men with chainsaws are doing the job.
1: 10-4. Dispatcher 11. Is it going to be the Renwick chain?
2: No.
1: By one, we're calling. 011 is it? 10-4 to call City Works for a tree down on Reservoir Street.
2: That's the one with the car under it.
1: 10-4.
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1: 1804.
2: Drive away from the tree after it fell on top of the vehicle. She's not claiming any injuries. Engine 1 is going to remain on scene until the roadway is clear.
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0: Engine 4, respond to the area of Mathis Road off of Kingston Highway. Mathis Road and the area of Kingston Highway have a power line down, have a tree on the line.
1: Engine 4 will be responding from Station 1.

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2: Tires with a chain pulling those out of the roadway. 1 man in a chain will be plenty.
1: Okay.
2: They have an ETA.
1: And all the way.

0: dispatch engine to respond to the area of 308 Nixon Avenue, 308 Nixon Avenue. It's going to be in the area of Cherokee Street, South Broad. Have a tree on the power line on fire.
1: Engine test.

0: Redman EMS, respond to 1 East Woodbine Avenue. 1 East Woodbine Avenue, it's going to be the Rome CSU. Have a 54-year-old male, possible heart attack in March and substance abuse. He is now complaining of chest pain. Say that further.
1: 6 days.

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0: Can you be en route to 14 Arrowhead Drive, 14 Arrowhead Drive, have a 10-111, complaint advisors, three dogs are yard growling at her, refusing runoff. She tried to scare them off. It's going to be a German Shepherd, black fuzzy dog, and another black dog with spots on it. They're not sure who it belongs to. They're all large dogs.
1: 10-176.

0: engineer at the 308 Nixon Avenue, 308 Nixon Avenue in South Rome. Sorry, I was, and there's a tree on the power line, the top of the tree smoking.
1: 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How does this call originate?
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0: 54 dispatch, can you go ahead and put a case number on this one?
1: Tonight. 10-4, I'm holding a 1025 at 11 Melton Avenue. Caller's advising their landlord had someone cut their power off. Their court date for eviction is Tuesday. They're not arguing. They're both in their homes at this time.

0: Harvey's on dispatch. Is that 21 on Bluffs to Hope? I'll give them a phone call.
1: 10-4, thank you.

0: 024 does that. And 54, all other units on Alpine will be 10-8.
1: Dispatch engine 6, respond to 30 Westwood Circle, 30 Westwood Circle off of Burnett Ferry. Their smoke detector's beeping. Hopefully from the smoke from cooking.
2: Engine 6,

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1: Westwood Circle 30, Westwood Circle off of Vernet Ferry. Causing their smoke detectors going off, possibly with smoke from cooking. They can't get it turned off.

0: 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Georgia Power's on scene. 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

0: about 1016, 233 Barron Road? 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
1: Yeah. 33, go with him first. Hold the one on the power situation.

0: This detector set off by cooking. 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The residents aired it out and the alarm went off. And just expect there's.
1: Employment just got released from a mental institution recently. The call taker guys, they had an open lawn arguing, yelling at each other, and then they hung up.
2: Never. It's Air 26, Co 500 Floyd.

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0: 10-4. There is a 12-month protective order against that gentleman that's incarcerated.

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1: Yes.
0: The color of Oz when you get there should be a white Mercedes and Lingard and a chicken on the front door.
1: That's just where I'm pulling in now.
2: Yeah.
1: Negative.

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1: Missing. 10-4. Hey, so you're supposed to be coming.

0: tell you, too, the only other call we got is one Milton Avenue. I'm not sure if it's going to be related to 11. He's wanting a 1071 report, reference damages to something. We weren't really sure what it was.
1: Tampa, I'll give him a call.
2: It's the same one from 1182. She can talk to both of them.

0: Dispatch 7633 has the other party of this calling in now. The initial complaint is, she's just around the corner. She's en route to the residence in a blue PC. The grandmother is calling in as well. Unknown, we'll call him back.
1: I will check.

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1: Good.
0: We have a complaint from the 719 Charlton Road call. Caller, she's 121. Service is still 4 from earlier.
1: I'll give it to her in a while.
2: Med 6, it's supposed to be a brown house that sits down in a hole.
3: Dispatch, we're at 214.

0: Dispatch is Air 22. Just need advice of a call holding flood hazard. Not that important. The area of the curve at the fire department. There's a lot of water covering the roadway.
1: Yeah, before we're going ahead, you start dispatching out.
2: Zero 11, is this still the 4K19 number?
3: Unfortunately.

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1: Good.
0: And you check the area of John Davenport and the area of the curve at the fire department. A lot of water coming in the road.
1: Okay.

0: 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I'll be on roadway 33.
1: Down.
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0: 0182. 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Maybe we're on Beach Street.
1: Yeah. 54 dispatch.

That's 10-4. 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
2: Well, 27 dispatch. There's water on the roadway, but it is passable. I'll be tonight.

0: 33 dispatch. Both parties have been advised. 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
1: Sir. 54, Kessler, Connor.

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0: 33, just special name and date of birth.
1: Yeah.
0: Dean, 326 of 79.
1: Tonight.
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0: 82. Possibly going to be number 10 Mark Street. They said it was the second house from Old Dalton.
1: Second house on the left.
0: Last 10-4.

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1: Dispatch.
2: Yes.
1: It's not gonna be 10. I'll be checking 12.
2: Tampa.

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1: Good.
0: Part of a tree down. Everybody's going to be on old Rockmart Road about a quarter mile just past Silver Creek Mini Mart.
1: CC37, I'm about to wrap this up. I can take care of that.
0: Here's my copy.
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0: 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Complainant sent a white Bronco. Student in progress.
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0: 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He was in a smaller gray SUV, possibly a Toyota. 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
1: 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Attempt to your roadway. My road rage incident from the other party's left. 10.
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1: 62 dispatch, the roadway is cleared. Copy tonight.

4300 Martha Berry, Southeast Detox. Have a patient dislocation. Abbott's going to have a mental episode. He's requesting to go to the hospital to be treated. It's going to be a correction. It's a 29-year-old female.

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0: 6.5 engine 7th Battalion ladder. He responded to 11 Sand Creek Drive. 11 Sand Creek Drive off Mathis. College resident. She smells gas inside her house. Everybody's outside.
1: He's there.
2: Tell you one. 18's dropped.

Roman Medic 18, you're responding to Southeast Detox, 4300 Martha Berry Highway. 29-year-old patient. He's schizophrenic. He's having an altered mental status. He's being cooperative.

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1: B-10-6.
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1: Yeah. Tell you one back in service.

We do have a slight odor of gas in the laundry room at the hot water heater. We've been here before in the past and had the same issue. We have isolated the gas to the hot water heater at this time. Can you get a representative from the gas company in route, please?